0: love sounds like. I hope to provide a new ethic of love, a new ethic of a cooperative spirit that allows us to create new possibilities.
1: My name is Norman T. I'm a designer and an educator and an artist, and this is what Chicago sounds like. I want to familiarize people with the power of what design can do in a way that fulfills a healthy and vibrant community.
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1: 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It's in Spanish. 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
1: Hey!
0: Chicago is, it's existential for me. 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
3: 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We are giving the mic to young people again, which is really dope.
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0: 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We'll hear from a wife with a song dedication to her husband after he dedicated a song to her last week. Plus, what's a good roller skating song? 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I even talked about it with Chicago Mayor Brandon Johnson. That's right, I spoke with the mayor about his musical influences.
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I'm your host, Nudia Hernandez. 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Thank you for joining us for episode 6. We're excited to share your song dedication.

0: they were over me. But it's a good reminder, the 4th of July. That's what family's for. Moving you in a U-Haul when you need it. Since we're in the middle of summer, our next song request is Right on Time. Let's see who's on the line. Hello. Who's this?
1: It's Reggie from the South Side. What it do? What it do?
0: Reggie from the South Side. How are you doing? How's everything going? Good vibes?
1: Feeling good. Vibes are on point. Summertime shines here. We made it.
0: Yes. All right. What is your request? Who's your request going out to today?
1: My request is going out to me.
0: Okay.
1: In out these relationships. You know what? I think it's about time to do me. It's my era right now. So how about a little Rob, Summer Nights?
0: Okay, first of all, love this song. It takes me back to such a good place. Like, I just remember the summer this came out, and I was like, I don't think I was old enough to, like, party like that. But this song made you want to do that. Like, just go out with your friends and have, like, a crazy summer night.
1: That's what we've had all summer long.
0: Now, you said you've been in and out of relationships. How many? Like, are you, like, that type of person, always in a relationship?
1: You know what? Every single time. And this time, I think we're going to be solo dolo for a bit.
0: Okay, that's good. Wait, you're focusing like on what's your big goal right now? Like, what's the focus?
1: The big focus is stacking paper. That's what we're doing. Stacking paper and kicking it.
0: You know what? I like that answer. There's nothing wrong with that.

0: That was Summer Nights by San Diego rapper Little Rob, released June 28th, 2005. Producer Judith just gave me that info. And if you remember, I said during that call, I remember loving this song, but I was not old enough to party like that. And that's true. I was still in high school. I was still in high school in that time. And look, kids, I was good in high school, okay? You don't smoke, you don't drink, you study, all right? That track peaked at number 36 on the U.S. Billboard Hot 100, but it was number one in my house, okay? This is the Vocalo Hotline from WBEZ and Vocalo. I'm your host, Nubia Hernandez. Keep sending in your stories, your requests, your dedications, or just the vibe. What's the song you want to hear tonight? 888-635-1112. 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Email us hotline@vocalo.org or slide into our DMs at Vocalo on Instagram. If you were listening last week, we had the cutest dedication from a husband to his wife, where he dedicated Can't Take My Eyes Off of You by Lauryn Hill, a classic. And this was in celebration of their 6 years of marriage. And this week, we were checking our voicemails, our VMs, and we saw that his wife did the same. Let's take a listen to her voicemail.
1: Hey, Vocalo, we love your new show. I wanted to dedicate a song to my husband, Alexis. We have a little baby, and he always makes me feel like I'm still his lover. So Lil Yachty, Oprah's Bank Account, is the song that plays in my head. So thanks, honey. I love you.
0: Oh, that's so sweet. Oh, my gosh. I want 6 years of marriage now. But let's get into this song. I gotta say, was not expecting. He did Lauryn Hill, Can't Take My Eyes Off of You. Was not expecting her to say Oprah's Bank Account by Lil Yachty. But you know what? This is the Vocalo Hotline. And whatever you say goes, okay? We're going to play it right now.

this song, Weak for Your Love by The Sacred Souls. I'm super happy to see the band. I mean, this is like the songs to use on TikTok right now. When you want to have like a romantic vibe or you have like romantic pictures you want to post, you use the Sacred Souls song. And we spoke to them back at Lollapalooza 2023. And back then, they were just on the height. And it's really cool because now I don't know if we could get an interview with them now. I think they're probably way too busy. I don't even know if they'll answer it now. But it's really cool to get those early young interviews. And this band is truly your band's favorite band. Because I remember I was running audio for that interview. And we had to stop it a couple times because people kept interrupting the video, like artists backstage. They also said that they love playing at Thalia Hall and it has some of the best energy they felt performing. I always say that Thalia Hall is one of my favorite venues. I love it there. I love the energy. But then I think I really just love that there's so many taco places outside of Thalia Hall. I think that's my secret. Gaiotes Tacos, one of my favorite. La Vaca's across the street. Yeah, if you tell me you're performing at Thalia Hall and you invite me, I'm there. No questions asked. I'm going to see it. I'm Nudia Hernandez. More of your calls and your music coming up. Stay with us. This is the Vocalo Hotline from WBEZ and Vocalo. This is what Chicago sounds like.

0: 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Now, producer Judith is telling me the next caller on the line finds herself in a little bit of a love triangle. Yes, love, relationships, situationships, they can get a little bit complicated. So let's see what is going on with our caller. Hello, you're on the Vocalo Hotline.
1: Oh my God, hi, this is Alex.
0: Hi, Alex. Okay, what's going on? What's going on with you today? How are you?
1: I just started this new job and I've been kind of hooking up with this girl at work and it's been going really great, but I think she figured out I've been hooking up with my ex and it's not like we were like official or anything, but she seems to be kind of pissed about it. And so I'm just kind of like trying to figure it out right now. You know what I mean?
0: Yeah, there's always that, you know, it's this weird thing where you don't want to say it's a situationship because I feel like that's kind of been used and abused through like the, you know, TikTok and stuff. But there's this thing where like, you know, it gets kind of serious, but you're still kind of casual and you don't know what to do. Like, you don't know if you feel like loyal to this person, but you're not like officially together. There's a weird area nowadays, right? Where you're like, I'm still single.
1: No, exactly. I'm trying to have a hot girl summer, but I'm having a good time and I don't want that to end. But I'm also like, what is this? Why are we upset? I just don't know. Yeah, it just feels like really complicated out of nowhere. It's crazy.
0: Oh my gosh. Now, do you have feelings for anyone? Are you really having hot girl summer or do you have some feels involved in some of these places?
1: I think I might be catching feelings for her. I really might. I don't know. My ex and I have a good time, but it's been a while. I feel like it should just kind of be done now. You know what I mean? I don't know. We've been on and off for like 2 years. So it's like, all my friends hate him, but I don't know. It's like, it's been 2 years. You know what I mean?
0: That is real. I'd be one of those friends where I'm like, girl, can you please move on? I'm sick of this man.
1: No, they're so tired of me. They are done. They are absolutely over it.
0: All right. So what song could we play for you to make you feel better about the situation you're in?
1: Yeah, I was wondering if you guys could play Dilemma by Nelly and Kelly.
0: Oh, a classic. All right. Well, Alex, we hope, you know, you have the whole summer to figure this out because winter's coming. It's going to get cold again. I think you'll have it figured out by then.
1: I hope so. Oh, my God. We're so far away. That would be terrible.
0: All right. Let's play your song. Thank you for calling.

this song, Dilemma by Nelly featuring Kelly Rowland, a true throwback to the early 2000s. Producer Judith and I were talking about this song, and she got the official details about what we were talking about. In this music video, Dilemma, we see a scene where Kelly Rowland, famously, it's a big meme now, grows frustrated when Nelly doesn't reply to her text message.

production, and the music video was released with it in there like that. Her typing onto a spreadsheet, a Microsoft Excel spreadsheet. And this is the meme that goes around to this day. This is your host, Nuria Hernandez. We're taking your song requests, your dedications. What do you want to hear? If you could dedicate any song to any person, what would it be? We absolutely want to know what your answer is. 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
1: I would like to dedicate the song Super Spirit by George Clinton and Juni Morrison to No Name.
0: To No Name. Okay. Chicago. We love No Name here on Vocalo. Why that song to her?
1: I just think it's an amazing song, and I wonder if she's ever heard it.
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0: End of Beginning by Joe, right here on the Vocalo Hotline. Joe is actually the stage name of actor Joe Keery, who's best known for playing Steve Harrington in Stranger Things. Fun fact, okay, I've never seen Stranger Things. Don't get mad at me. Don't yell at me in your car. I know I'm late for it. But look, now that it's all done, maybe now I could catch up on it. I'll watch Stranger Things, I promise you. Don't get mad at me. More of your calls, dedications, and music coming right up. Stay with us. This is the Vocalo Hotline from WBEZ and Vocalo. I'm your host, Nudia Hernandez. This is what Chicago sounds like.
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0: Welcome back to the Vocalo Hotline from WBEZ and Vocalo. I'm your host, Nudia Hernandez. We're heading into the fourth quarter, but sometimes the fourth quarter is the best quarter, okay? And today, I think that's true on this show. Producer Judith is nodding her head. Yes, we actually get to have an amazing conversation. 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Slide into our DMs at Vocalo on Instagram. Let us know what songs you want to hear, who you want to request them to. We have a very special interview to share with you now. I was lucky enough to sit down with the mayor.

0: great. We just got to talk about music and his musical influences growing up. Plus, he shares his own song dedication. Yes, if the mayor of Chicago has enough time to give us a song dedication request, so do you, okay? There's no excuse for you. Also, if you heard last week's episode, we get his reaction to Chicago artist Rick Wilson's dedication to him. Take a listen as we keep the mayor of Chicago, Brandon Johnson, on his toes during this interview. Now for the hard-hitting questions.
1: Okay.
0: So I like how you know I'm not serious already. Okay. You made headlines when you made the bold decision to sit in and play drums for the Chicago Unity Choir yes. at the Chicago Gospel Music Festival. How did that happen?
1: Oh, my goodness. Well, first of all, you know, listen, I grew up as a PK or preacher's kid. And so at my father's church and my grandfather's church, we all had to participate and wasn't really the best singer and really didn't, you know, vibe with the keys or the guitar. And so I was able to keep a beat. And I had not played the drums in many, many years. And when the Gospel Fest started to come together, you know, folks, you know, who are close to me said, man, wouldn't it be cool if you actually got back on the drums? I'm like, I don't know about that. But it was just a great experience. And gospel music has played such an incredible role in my life and so many other people. And it has obviously very strong roots here in the city of Chicago.
0: Now, is that the type of music you like to listen to on your free time? Like, what is Mayor Brandon Johnson listen to?
1: I mean, a little bit of everything. You know, obviously, gospel music is one that inspires me. So I think about, you know, the Winans, the Clark Sisters, right? And, you know, but I also listen to you know, great, you know, hip-hop, right? And so, you know, Toby Wigwe is one of my favorite artists. And, you know, of course, you know, sometimes I throw down with jazz. Gregory Porter, a little bit of the late, great Abby Lincoln. So I'm pretty eclectic.
0: And you were asked songs you would roller skate to. And this has to be some of my favorite answers. The Barge, I Like It. Yes. And I Like
1: Come
0: It.
1: On.
0: I was like, okay, yes.
1: You got to get the ooh in there.
0: Ooh. Okay, but I'm not a singer either. You see, and I can't play the drums. That's why I'm on the radio, okay? There's no musical talent, but I could talk.
1: That's a groove. Oh, my gosh.
0: Such a good song. That's such a good song. Yeah. I was wondering, when the mayor of Chicago is having maybe like not such a good day, maybe you're having like a little bit more of a down, rainy day, what song do you listen to like turn your day around?
1: Wow. I mean, I have so many different, you know, songs that I go to. You know, I think about, you know, something inspirational, you know, like Liquid Spirit, you know, by Gregory Porter. There's a great, you know, gospel medley by Chandler Moore, you know, which just sort of just puts me in a place that centers me around what I'm called to do. So, you know, I will turn to, you know, gospel and jazz to help, you know, put me in a better space.
0: And I got a question from my producer that I thought was really cool. For your mayoral team, like, do you think you guys all have a soundtrack song, like, together, like the Avengers kind of soundtrack song?
1: Wow. You know, I haven't thought about that. What would be that sort of collective, you know, song? I would go with Chaka Khan, Through the Fire.
0: Through the fire, to the limb. That is a bop. That's what the kids call a bop nowadays.
1: Yeah.
0: That is a song.
1: Because now you have me thinking, I you know, because first of all, Chaka Khan, shout out to her. And just, we're gonna go through the fire. We've been tested.
0: You're right. You're right. It's true. Now I'm thinking about it. It makes a lot more sense. We actually, here on the Hotline Show, we have Chicago artists come through and everyone makes dedication and requests. We actually had someone dedicate a song to you.
1: Come on.
0: Okay, we're going to play this dedication for you. This is from...
1: I hope this is not from like somebody went to high school with and trying to get back with me.
0: No. This is Chicago artist and activist Rick Wilson. So here was his dedication to you.
2: My name is Rick Wilson, and I'm going to make my request out to Mayor Brandon Johnson.
0: The mayor. Okay. And what song?
2: And the song is Chicago Bay by Rick Wilson.
0: Okay, your own song. You're dedicating
2: I'm dedicating my own song to you, Brandon.
1: That's awesome.
2: Chicago Bay.
0: Why this one? Why this song out of all your other songs?
2: Because Brandon Johnson is the Bay of Chicago.
0: Yeah. Okay, let's get into it. You are the Bay of Chicago.
1: That's so dope. Thank you, Rick. Yes, yes.
0: You met Rick a few times, right?
1: Yeah, events. And you know, obviously, you know, his love for Chicago and the way he speaks, mm-hmm. you know, so eloquently. You know, about the beauty of our city, the uniqueness of our city, the soul of our city, right? Thank you. That's a great shout out. I appreciate that. That's, you know, to be a Bay is definitely an upgrade.
0: Right. Out of all the things that they call the Bay of Chicago, right. The Bay is the number one.
1: Come
0: Chicago
1: on,
0: Bay.
1: Not Chicago Bay, right? Because to be a Bay somewhere else, it's like, eh. But if you're the Chicago Bay, that's a big deal. There should be a plaque for it.
0: I love it. And we always ask all of our guests if you could dedicate one song to one person, any song in the world, what song would it be? And we play it for you, okay? So who are you making your dedication to?
1: All right, so as the official Chicago Bay, and I don't know if that is like a thing that you get voted in every year, so hopefully in 2026 I get voted again as Chicago Bay. I'm going to dedicate, you know, a song to Chicago. You know, my love for the people of Chicago is just, it's what drives me. And so I think about, you know, the late, great Curtis Mayfield, Move On Up. It's just, you know, something that I think speaks to our drive in our city. You know, a city that was established by a Black Haitian immigrant and a Potawatomi woman. It's the great love story. A city where immigrants from around the world and those of us who are descendants of the formerly enslaved, I think our drive and our anthem is always to move on up.
0: That is great. That's a great dedication. That might have been one of the best we've had so far.
1: Yes.
0: So we're going to go ahead and play it right here on the hotline. Thank you, Mayor Brandon Johnson, for coming by. I know it was tough for you to talk about music, probably.
1: No, this is cool. This is, listen, there are other conversations that I'm not looking forward to today. This one, I can dig with. I can certainly get down with. So thank you so much.
0: Awesome. Let's get into the song now.

That was Move On Up by Curtis Mayfield. The mayor of Chicago, Brandon Johnson, decided to dedicate that song to the city of Chicago. It seems very fitting for 4th of July weekend. You see, this is how Voclo is: patriotic, uplifting, your stories, your songs, your dedications, and just feel good music. Because you know what? The city of Chicago has some of the best music taste across the country, and we want to highlight that. So keep your requests coming. 888-635-1112. Leave us a message, email us at hotline@voclo.org, or slide into our DMs on Instagram. Now, this next request comes via the hotline email. Like I said, if you are too shy to talk to me, you can always send me an email, okay? We go through them all. Kevin writes, "I've been loving the show." Thank you, Kevin. "And I wanted to throw in a request for a track that deserves more airtime. The song is Lovin' Is Really My Game by Brainstorm. I first heard this song in the film Skate at the 2023 Black Alphabet Film Festival, and it instantly stuck out to me. There's a scene set in a roller rink under a giant disco ball, and when that song comes on, it completely transforms the moment. It completely captures that feeling of freedom, excitement, and young love in such a specific way. The song has this infectious energy that makes you want to lace up your skates and stay out all night. It feels tailor-made for a summer evening, and I think listeners around the city would really connect with it. Thanks for all the great music, and I hope you'll consider giving it a spin." Thank you so much for those words, Kevin. Also, shout out to Black Alphabet. I love the Black Alphabet Film Festival. Happens every year. And I love a good skating song. Even though I'm not a good skater, I completely love this song. Let's get

This is Lovin' Is Really My Game by Brainstorm. Shout out to our listener, Kevin, for that request. It's the Vocalo Hotline from WBEZ and Vocalo. I'm Nudie Hernandez. Now it's that time of the show where I get to share my song requests for this week. And I was looking at this week's show because I always like to get my requests from how the show's going, kind of match the vibe of the show. And I noticed this show, there's been a lot of nostalgic music, like a lot of nostalgia, a lot of like good vibes. And, you know, it made me think, what songs are going to be nostalgic to me when I get older? Like, what songs am I going to look back and have memories of much later in life? And I'm on a sketch team, okay? Yes, don't make fun of me. I live in Chicago. I'm single with no kids, okay? Of course I'm on a sketch team, all right? And I did this character 2063 Grandma, where I'm playing cleaning songs. And I'm in 2063 and I'm a grandma. So I was thinking, I think one of my cleaning songs is definitely going to be Debí Tirar Más Fotos by Bad Bunny, because I actually went

his residency that he did in Puerto Rico last year. And just the memories I have from that are so amazing. And I remember listening to this song in Puerto Rico with my friends. One of my friends was pregnant, and we were all there and like just enjoying the moment and hugging each other. And it's just one of those songs that I think is always gonna make me feel good. So let's get into it right here on the Vocalo Hotline.

That's our time here on the Vocalo Hotline. A special shout out to Mayor Brandon Johnson for stopping by. So cool to get to hear the songs that he loves and the songs that he dedicates to his staff in the city of Chicago. Appreciate everyone who called tonight and shared your stories, your songs, your requests. The show is really nothing without you. You are the heart of the show. 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I'm Nudia Hernandez. 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
2: 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I'm a performing artist and the owner of Kiddo.
3: And this is what Chicago sounds like.
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I call it Revolution Radio. 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DJ Trey K. I'm out.

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2: 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I am the operations director, resource coordinator for Kumba Links, and this is what Chicago sounds like. 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
1: Hey, good evening. 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Welcome. You guys are doing awesome. Making an art form. 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

therapist told me that I should tell you the truth, and you're still angry. So sometimes I feel like I still should have lied. I tell you the truth because I care, but I also lie to you because I care. But if I tell you the truth, I guess I can sleep better at night. But then it looks like I don't care because I'm telling you the truth. I mean, I guess I'm just not a... Everybody hates when they get to that part when they realize that I don't want to tell you I don't care, but if it seems like I don't care, it doesn't mean I don't care. It just looks like I don't care. Because my emotions have been sanded off. I live in LA, sweetie. What do you expect?

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I'm sure you could think of some stuff that you thought you'd never get over, you know, broken heart, embarrassing moments. And then there are times where you had your greatest moments and you were all the way up.

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0: one of the pinnacles of what organizing looks like. 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And I appreciate the queer community on the South Side because they don't give up for it.
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She burnt in the sun like a raisin. But her mom Jamaican. Her dad be Haitian. We take vacation.

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1: We are Chicago's urban alternative.

They can't take my gold fronts. They can't take these white cups that I just pulled up. They can't take these gold teeth. They can't take this gold leaf that I just rolled up. They can't take my gold fronts. Can't take my bullet holes up. 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They can't break my up. They can't break these shoulders and make my quota. And I'm the one they take their notes from, the one they try to take their flow from. And if they drip, then I'm the one that it all flows from. Silence up the lamb, don't wake this goat up. 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I'm like, hold up. No one can't take my gold fronts away. 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
1: Hey, I'm Pigeon, and this is what Chicago sounds like. 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

0: Hey, Vogelo. We finished moving. 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So we're done, and I can't feel the bottom of my feet, but the only reason we got through that torment was because of you guys. Peace.
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I feel like gold, gold to me. 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

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Doors closing.

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1: I am Arisha Bennett, a creative producer working primarily in film, photography, and sound design. 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
1: Rocky, we are told to fit into this box and we're told to be confined, whether it's like with being a man or a woman, especially a woman. 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Olive Blue. When I started doing music, I was very insecure and I had to get over a lot of things and learn to love myself, and a lot of that was through my hair. My pig is a reminder just to love my hair, just be confident and let it shine.
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0: 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I'm 13.
1: How'd you get your name?
0: Because when I was 7 years old, I had 4 strokes and a major heart surgery. Then I made it all through that. So now I want to be named Miracle Child.
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I got in the car one day a couple weeks ago, and I was driving. All the radio stations was playing commercials, and I flipped over to 91.1, and I hear a Jamila Woods song. Now, Jamila Woods is one of my favorite people in the world. She's also one of my old mentors. I grew up with her in YCA, and she's featured on a couple of my songs, probably all my biggest songs, actually. So I'm like, listen to this Jamila Woods playing on the radio. Okay, Jamila, I see you get radio play in the Shy. Next song comes up is No Name. Another one of my best friends I grew up with that I have plenty of collaborations with. Then the next song after that is a Saba song. And I'm like, when do we get this radio? Like, when did it start playing like this? And sure enough, the Saba song goes off and I hear the background music to Sunday Candy playing on the radio over a commercial. And so I stopped and I checked it out. And she, of course, it's Vocalo playing me and my friends for the whole Chicago to hear. Yo, it's Chance the Rapper. You tuning in to Vocalo right now. Turn up your radio.

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0: At the end of my days, I hope my memories don't all fade. And if time meets me in a particular stage, I hope I'm not on the last page, reading alone. Heart has always been home, even when I roam. My days be a hazy afternoon, a short June, a lonely moon. So be sky for me, never goodbye for me. I hope to move on like weather do, cry and mourn too, but stay moving forward like clouds do. So be sky, and be sun, and be light, knowing that forever is never really forever, ever, and goodbye is never truly goodbye.
1: 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We're Chicago's urban alternative. This is Tracy Baim of Windy City Times, and this is what Chicago sounds like. We basically have the world in our city. Every type of culture you could want to experience, you can.
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1: So Young Chicago Authors and places like U-Media for me were like the first places where I was able to perform and to share what I had been doing in my basement. It's just a group of people that are just really writing what they feel, and that's all you really ask for in music.
0: Jolie Purr.
2: Every kid grows up feeling very special, and I feel like when I met my friends and we all kind of were different from everybody else and had similar experiences, or we kind of dressed a little similarly or like similar music, then we all felt like we were the same special together. Yeah. Like I see myself in them. Yo, this is Joey Perk. 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

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I'm sitting in my room, trying to light the gloom. I gotta write a thing. Hate to sound as though I'm complaining about my life. I'm on the TV, but there's poison in the bright lights. I got a tambourine, but I'm not a tap dancer. I didn't fit in Wakanda, I'm not a Black Panther. I'm backstage with my eyes on the free snacks. I brought some Ziplocs, cause I'ma need that. I can't help but feel like I'm under a puppeteer. I go outside and I see a sign, the end is near. While the rose petals seem to fall, I'm waiting for the call. Lighter thing. I gotta write a thing. I'm sitting in my room, trying to light the gloom. I'm trying to write a thing. A fan told me that I got her through her darkest times, but I'm on the internet sounding like the March of Dimes. Hit my Venmo, help me with my Kickstarter. I'm trying to get some fresh gear, maybe we could barter. Beans and rice on a crock pot yet again. My girl a 10 and she wishing I would let her spend. All these suckers flexing dollars in their bank account, cracking jokes and I know they trying to dig her out. Get up, get out and get something. But why if everybody bluffing? Every night sending links that she got from Zillow. All I got is sweaty sheets and a dirty pillow. Stocks dropping, I was hoping I could buy the dip. $20 for a drink, let me buy a sip. No plan B, just a one-way ticket. Hoping I get my advance before I get evicted.

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1: Amari Simone. It was beautiful to just be in Chicago, just be black. When I hear black Chicagoans talk, it just reminds me of home. Even if our grandparents are coming from different places, it still sounds like home. It still has that southern drawl mixed with a little city. And that's beautiful. I love that.
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Support the real. You know what I mean? How can these people be talking about how they're so real and they don't care about our communities? How can they be talking about what they all is, you know, the hood, blah, blah, blah, blah. They don't care about our communities. You know what I mean? Listen to the words that people say in their lyrics and tell me if that's some real if that's real to you.

know what I mean? How can these people be talking about how they're so real and they don't care about our communities? How can they be talking about what they all listen, you know, the hood, about? They don't care about our communities. You know what I mean? Listen to the words that people say in their lyrics and tell me if that's some real shit, if that's real to you. If that's real to you. If that's real to you. If that's real to you.

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That money was burning a hole in my pocket, and I need to burn a little hole in my gut. 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
1: I'm Vanessa Sanchez. I'm director of Yola Kali Arts Reach, and this is what Chicago sounds like. 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

on the island, they know me. Johannesburg, Nairobi, Fiesta, Jamaica. High blood pressure, shaky salt shaker. From the DR down to Costa Rica. Paris Fashion Week, I was in the bleachers. Sipping Casamigos with Mamacita. We need Bluetooth, somebody bring a speaker. Closed mouth, don't get fed, you need a speaker. Like a beach chair, so I got my feet up. On a jet, they don't tell you, put your seat up. I'm

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2: I think that it's important to get people to sort of tap into the humanity that they have. 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We live in a very instant gratification sort of era. 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It's okay not to know what you're doing. It's okay to be sad. It's okay to be happy AF.
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Hit the steam room and then I talk percentages. 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I paid cash for it, got the deed for it. You just thought I

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0: This is Lady Champ of the Chicago Champions Breaking Crew, and this is what Chicago sounds like. When people come here, we're always representing our city. Not only from beautiful skyline, the food, the different neighborhoods, but also all the arts here. Everything here is so well done, and everyone here is always competitive, and that's what I love about my city.
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1: Hip-hop is the leading language of the world. We're winning Pulitzers, you know what I mean? It's not just a genre anymore. It's a medium with a bunch of sub-genres in it. It's so much you can do.
3: Jordana. The music I'm making, I really want people to feel like they're in control of the narrative. I love making people feel stronger. I want people to feel confident, like they can do anything.
0: We are Chicago's urban alternative.

0: 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Pray for pills, hoping the warden would afford them.
1: That sentence so important.
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Jesse De La Pena, reminding you to tune in to the 5 o'clock mix all week. 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
1: Olive Blue. What kept me going was just knowing that what was special about me, no one could take from me. 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I can't hit all these high notes all the time, and there's things I can't do that other people can do, but there's things that I can do that they can't do.
2: What up, everyone? It's Nash Hides. You guys are listening to Vocalo 91.1. I feel like a lot of people from Chicago, like, doing crazy stuff. They're dominating charts right now. Some of the sounds that you hear from Chicago, you can't hear anywhere else.
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1: My name is Sandra Ivelis Antongiorgi. 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

This is Buffalo. 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
1: My name is Jose Olivares. I'm a poet, performer, and educator, and this is what Chicago sounds like. 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
4: I got in the car one day a couple weeks ago, and I was driving. All the radio stations was playing commercials, and I flipped over to 91.1, and I hear a Jamila Woods song. Now, Jamila Woods is one of my favorite people in the world. She's also one of my old mentors. I grew up with her in YCA, and she's featured on a couple of my songs, probably all my biggest songs, actually. So I'm like, listen to this Jamila Woods playing on the radio. Okay, Jamila, I see you get radio play in the Shy. Next song comes up is No Name. Another one of my best friends I grew up with that I have plenty of collaborations with. Then the next song after that is a Saba song. And I'm like, when do we get this radio? Like, when did it start playing like this? And sure enough, the Saba song goes off and I hear the background music to Sunday Candy playing on the radio over a commercial. And so I stopped and I checked it out, and of course it's Vocalo playing me and my friends for the whole Chicago to hear. Yo, it's Chance the Rapper. You tuning in to Vocalo right now. Turn up your radio.

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1: 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I'm Catalina Maria Johnson, inviting you to tune in Sunday, 11 in the morning on Vocalo.

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0: 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Don't turn the channel, all right? Yes.

know I can't even stay. That would just make you the same old case. Cause I'm a fool, I'm ashamed. Probably give your ass all the food on my plate. Now you pushing 28, smoking hella weed in a crib in LA. Never had a bill that a nigga didn't pay. House got a view full of dreams you ain't chase. 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Forget that I stay here. Hit up the plug for some pills on your payday. 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
1: So Young Chicago Authors and places like U-Media for me were like the first places where I was able to perform and to share what I had been doing in my basement. 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
2: Every kid grows up feeling very special, and I feel like when I met my friends and we all kind of were different from everybody else and had similar experiences, or we kind of dressed a little similarly or like similar music, then we all felt like we were the same special together. 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
1: This is Jenny LaFleur of Mama Fresh Chicago, and this is what Chicago sounds like. Being from Chicago has given me a spunk, a swag, a hustle, a work ethic that I feel like is so unique to Chicagoans. I feel like we're a combination of Midwestern values, hardworking, staying humble, but on the same note, we're not bashful about who we are. We're not second to anyone.
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everybody got antlers. Everybody my kid now, everybody got Pampers. Everything is on me now, everybody got cameras. Ain't nobody got chancellor, ain't nobody got answers. I'm scratching their head now, ain't nobody got dandruff. Don't nobody like selfies on their own page. I know people with their friend requests as their homepage. Ain't put a picture on their wall since the Stone Age. Feel locked up in their own cage when they on stage.

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1: My name's Sanelle Sanson, and this is what Chicago sounds like. 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

0: 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Hot, steaming lava erupting from the volcano of your radio into your ears and soul.
1: Yeah. Yeah, damn. Damn. I was going through a human nature. Damn. 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Damn. 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

0: flames. 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
1: 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One of my favorite things about Chicago is the food. It's so yummy, yummy, and my tummy, yummy, yummy. 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

0: Ooh, ooh, ooh, ooh, yeah. 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

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It was nothing. 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
1: Ladies and gentlemen and lowlifes, it is with outstanding pleasure that we are here to present tonight Slick Rick the Ruler and MC Ricky D doing their smash hit Mona Lisa, you know, like the picture. Anyway, I'd like to take this time out to bow before His Divine Majesty. Oh, Your Majesty, can I kiss your hand?

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We're spending our hour on Beat Latino with music from Venezuela, from artists who are Venezuelan or from the Venezuelan diaspora, sending love and light and hope and celebrating the wonderful, rich musical tradition of Venezuela on this week's Beat Latino. I'm Catalina Maria Johnson, inviting you to tune in Sunday, 11 in the morning on Vocalo.

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2: My name is Ivan Resendiz. I am a classical music performer, and this is what Chicago sounds like. 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
6: 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Our ethos at Vocalo is all about putting the mic in y'all's hands, because it is you who are the life force that feed the roots of what is brought to life here in Chicago. We hold them quarterly, so if you're interested in learning and joining us, keep your ears out for that as we announce future workshops. So today, we bring you a piece by Summer 2022 participant Chris Walker. Chris says their life work revolves around creating space for and uplifting marginalized communities in the arts and nonprofit sectors. Here's their piece made this summer called Welcome to the Hive.
7: I was a freelancer for most of my 20s. Anything marketing, social media, event production, I was your boy. And in 2016, I was hired to do social media management for The Fly Honey Show. The Fly Honey Show is a massive organism that is hard to describe, but I'm going to try. It's part cabaret, dance show. It's sexy, it's powerful, it has a message, it's aggressively queer, and it will change you. It definitely changed me.
8: My name is Elisa. My pronouns are she, her. Do you

0: like joy? Do you like friendship? Do you like community? Do you like having a place to scream about it? Do you like having a place to feel about it? I am a dancer. I also serve as part of the choreography team, and I'm also on the marketing team as the social media manager.
1: This is how I met Elisa. When I came back to the show my second year, Elisa joined me on the marketing team. Back then, we were just two Black queer Libras trying to make some art and pay our rent.
0: I've been a part of the show since year five. So that's 2016, something like that. Yeah.
1: The Fly Honey show is now in its 12th year. There were rumors that it was going to sunset in its 10th year. Now, something huge happened in 2020, as we all know. So my question was, why did the show come back? So I talked to a few friends to see if they could help me understand what happened, why the show is important, and to help you understand what the show actually is.
2: My name is Ginny Cook, and I am a dancer in the show. I've been participating in Fly Honey since 2011, which was the second year of the project. I generally refer to it as a queer variety show, a celebration of body and sex, a reclaiming, a transcendent moment of togetherness.
1: When I was considering who I wanted to talk to for this piece, I knew that I wanted a range of perspectives. And one of the first people that came to mind was actually my mother. We have a unique relationship. I'm an only child. She's a single mom. I am a Black trans masculine queer person. She is a Black lesbian. And what that means is our communities often overlap. So we have this luckily close, but also relatively intense bond. For example, there is a bar in Chicago on the north side. It's popping off right now. Shout out to them. A queer bar owned by two Black lesbians. And I know that every time I want to go to that bar, I'm either going to run into my mom or I'm going to run into an ex. The last time I was there, both of those things happened. I wanted her to feel the power of the show, and so I decided to bring her.
3: Hi, my name is Charlotte, and I'm 67 years old. What I remember about it was the energy within the room. There were just people everywhere, you know, along the walls, on the floor. You had the Fly Honeys up on the stage with their band and stuff. So it felt very electric to be in the room with all of these queer people from various walks. I mean, it was just lots of energy there. I did not know what to expect. I didn't know what kind of message there was going to be. So what I remember really loving about it was males and females, again, across the LGBTQI spectrum and all body types. So there was this message of body positivity, of inclusiveness, as come as you are. You know, there was certainly the kink piece. So it was like, be you. And that's all we want you to do is be you.
1: Can you share any reactions that you've gotten from the show that stand out?
2: There's nothing more powerful to me than being with an audience member that is especially like an intimate friend and feeling the heat off of their bodies in a true way. I feel like the show is just like holds a lighter to the dust particles that hang out on the edges of people's lives. I couldn't stay in my seat. It lights people up.
1: How did it make you feel about your body?
3: As an older female, you know, we're told all kinds of things about our body, particularly as we're aging and things are, you know, gravity's pulling on us, menopause is happening. And so to see so many people on the stage with so many things going on and everybody feeling very comfortable with how they present themselves in the world, it made me really start to question, you know, what's wrong with me? Why do I think this way? You know, I'm fine. And to just really be comfortable within myself.
0: The space took me on this transformation of being okay with what I got and celebrating what I got. And like, you know, especially being a Black woman, like I understand my power in this way that I didn't understand my power before I did this show. And that's because of the people that celebrate me and also the people that I share the space with other Black bodies in the show, of being like, we look good. Our melanin is so good. And there is power in it. And just constantly being reaffirmed that, like, my body is fine and my skin is great and my voice is great and my hair is great. Like, but constantly being celebrated, and it changes how you walk through the world.
1: Can you tell me about the ways that it's impacted your relationship with your sexuality?
2: I probably wouldn't be out if it wasn't for the Fly Honey show, to be completely honest. I really credit the show hugely and being able to like claim my own needs and desires.
0: When I started Fly Honey, I thought I was straight. I was in a monogamous hetero relationship. I was deeply unhappy. It was a deeply toxic relationship. And as I was going through the process of the shows, I was like, some don't feel right. I'm in this space and I am feeling quite different. And I got out of that relationship and I was like, actually, I am gay as a live long day. But there is this, when you're in the space, it's made me so happy in my sexuality. I have met some of the greatest loves of my life because of this show. And, you know, relationships come and go, but like, there is just something so beautiful about being affirmed in my choices of who I want to be with.
1: There were rumors in 2019 that the show was going to end. Uh-huh. It was year 10, your ex. Uh-huh. And it was maybe sunsetting. We don't know. So in your perspective, was the show going to end? And why do you think that is?
0: Being on the inside, I don't know if the show was going to end. I think it was going to pause and see what else it could be and what else it could serve. And like, terms of like community classes and dance classes, like, how can it connect more with the outreach of the community it's serving?
2: And 2019 being year 10 felt like a great opportunity to step back and reset and reassess, but no one knew for sure. And then the pandemic came, so we didn't have to make that choice.
0: I think the show and the evolution since 2019 has been, how can we show up? And also, how can we give happiness and hope and joy? When we did Fly Honey 9, that was like right when like the Me Too movement, and we both, all of us were like, we're angry and we feel like we're in battle. And so a lot of our conversations were like, we have to hive up, we have like the army, we got the squad. And so when we did Fly Honey 10, it was this moment of like, we are here, we're feeling really celebratory, but we're also like very aware that this is our ecosystem. How can we just like make this sustainable, this feeling sustainable?
2: This most recent weekend at Talia, although it was kind of quote unquote a pop-up performance, it felt enormously different because of the Roe decision.
1: The Fly Honey show ran over Pride weekend, which also coincided with the weekend that Roe v. Wade was overturned by the Supreme Court.
2: There's nothing else that I would have wanted to be doing other than being on that stage with those people and that audience. It feels more urgent now. It was really like for fun with a good message. And there's been a lot to speak about over the years, especially since like Trump was elected in 2016. You know, I think that the show kind of doubled down on being political and being really clear about that. But yeah, I think that there's an urgency around building these spaces in a sustainable way now.
0: We all need to move our bodies. We're all really sad for a laundry list of reasons. So if we can just like help you move your body, that helps us and like helps keep the honey energy alive.
4: Remember all my honeys,
5: homies, brothers, sisters, men, women, MBs, boys, the whole damn hive. All my honeys.
1: This piece was created for the Vocalize Summer 2022 Storytelling Workshop. 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
2: It says I split to Earth to resurrect the funk. 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

What's up? This your boy D-Lo, Bop King, Mr. Ooh, ooh, ah, ah, hey, hey, turn up. In Chicago, y'all know what y'all gotta do. Y'all gotta tune in, lock in with my people at Vocal Low Radio. I love y'all, man. Come on.

I got in the car one day a couple weeks ago, and I was driving. All the radio stations was playing commercials, and I flipped over to 91.1, and I hear a Jamila Woods song. Now, Jamila Woods is one of my favorite people in the world. She's also one of my old mentors. I grew up with her in YCA, and she's featured on a couple of my songs, probably all my biggest songs, actually. So I'm like, listen to this Jamila Woods playing on the radio. Okay, Jamila, I see you get radio play in the Shy. Next song comes up is No Name. Another one of my best friends I grew up with that I have plenty of collaborations with. Then the next song after that is a Saba song. And I'm like, when do we get this radio? Like, when did it start playing like this? And sure enough, the Saba song goes off and I hear the background music to Sunday Candy playing on the radio over a commercial. And so I stopped and I checked it out, and of course it's Vocalo playing me and my friends for the whole Chicago to hear. Yo, it's Chance the Rapper. You tuning in to Vocalo right now. Turn up your radio.

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0: I just wanted to call and say, if it ain't Buffalo, it ain't good radio. You guys have the best station. I'm so glad I scrolled across it. Makes me feel good. I like the conversation, everything.
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1: What'd you do last night?
2: We did two whole cars. It was me, Dez, and Mean 3, right? And on the first car, in small letters, it said, "All you see is," and then, you know, big, you know, black silver letters that said, "Crime in the city," right? It just took up the whole car.
1: Yeah, it
2: was a whole car edition. And it was a scroll, like, you know, when it was rolled.
3: It's
2: a matter of getting a tag on each line, each division. You know, it's called going all city. People see your tags in Queens, uptown, downtown, all the

It's a matter of bombing, knowing that I can do it. You know, every time I get in the train, almost every day I see my name. I say, yeah, you know what? I was there. I bombed it. It's a matter. It's for me. It's not for nobody else to see. I don't care. I don't care about nobody else seeing it. Or the fact that they can read it or not. It's for me and other graffiti writers that we can read it. All these other people who don't write, they're excluded. I don't care about them. You know, they don't matter to me. It's for us.

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1: So young Chicago authors and places like U-Media for me were like the first places where I was able to perform and to share what I had been doing in my basement. It's just a group of people that are just really writing what they feel, and that's all you really ask for in music.
0: Jolie Purr.
2: Every kid grows up feeling very special, and I feel like when I met my friends and we all kind of were different from everybody else and had similar experiences, or we kind of dressed a little similarly or like similar music, then we all felt like we were the same special together. Yeah. Like I see myself in them. Yo, this is Joey Perp. You're listening to Vocalo. Turn up.
3: And I remember flaming hot some cheese from out the corner store. 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Dime rocks and nickel blows. So I ain't here no more. And talking to my brother.
0: This is what Chicago sounds like.

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1: 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We also had new music from Willow's new album as well, plus new tracks from Ana Tijoux and Thundercat, teaming up with his late good friend Mac Miller.
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